0: Carolina, North Westside First Responders, Northwest Medic 1, 104 Harmony Hill Road, it's an 80-year-old female for abdominal pain. She's conscious, breathing, 1 Delta 1. 104 Harmony Hill Road, 80-year-old female for abdominal pain, 1 Delta 1, you're crossing Burlington Road and Wedmine Brook Road, it's 2003.
1: Ambulance 2 and reach the scene. Northwest Medic 1, I got you in route. South Springer, Ambulance 2, you're going to the scene, 2004.
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0: Able to take one in North Canyon for me. It'll be 116 Main Street, activated medical alarm, no contact, 32 Bravo 3. You should get the text.
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0: City. Salisbury Ambulance 1, go ahead.
1: Does North Canaan have any first responders en route to that location?
0: None.
2: Six six two L City, cancel medical and you can cancel the first responders.
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2: Well, I'm just being a prediction, Terry, but I'm thinking probably 4 years.

of Wakefield Fire in the area 36 Lincoln City Road up the mountain. For the outside smoke investigation, 68 Delta 2. 36 Lincoln City Road, looking up the mountain. For the outside smoke investigation, 68 Delta 2. Crescent Tower, Prospect Street, and

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1: LCD Lakeville 1 is responding. Lakeville 1 responding 2020. Just one call on this so far.

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1: 18:38.
0: Roger. Medic 1 en route, 18:39.

Milford Ambulance Code 1, respond number 14, Dartmouth Road for the 80-year-old male. Follow question of a head injury at 1846. New Milford Ambulance Code 1, respond 14, Dartmouth Road for the 80-year-old male. Follow question of a head injury, 17 Bravo 1 is your dispatch code. Cross Street is Sherwood Drive, end of the dead end. Time of dispatch, 1846.

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0: Bantam Ambulance. Number 42, Bantam Village, 55, 55-year-old female for post-assault. She's conscious of breathing, 4 Delta 4. 42, Bantam Village, 55-year-old female, post-assault. 4 Delta 4, Christie Bantam Lake Road, Bantam Village, 1855.
1: A 12 Andrew 10 quarters.
0: 1856.

0: clear with this is Johnny. Four, you're clear with the list of 1900.
1: Sharon Ambulance, Infrasmatic 51, Sharon Station Road, at the ball field. 22-year-old male, fall. He's conscious screening 17 Delta 4. 51 Sharon Station Road at the ball fields. 22-year-old male, fall. 17 Delta 4, Christy Sharon Ridge in the state lines, 1900.

LC Sherman Fire, 15 Crozier Hill Road, residential seal alarm, 52 Bravo 1. 15 Crozier Hill Road, residential seal alarm, 52 Bravo 1. Crescent Woods Road and Caitlin Lane, 1900.

0: 37, you're on the air, 1901.
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1: Sharon.
0: I just seen if there's a unit on the air. They have multiple calls.
1: Affirmative, we're going to be en route to the ball field.
0: Roger, Empress does not have a medic available.
2: Copy, thank you.

0: Bama flying at altitude. Angle. Sorry to be a bother. What's the apartment number?
1: She just gave us 42, and I realized that I'm missing a part. Try G Golf.
0: Call back, because nobody's out here. I got no idea where to go.
1: Yeah, everybody in this room is on a 911. Try G. If I get a chance to call her back, I'll call her back.

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1: Turn at scene, 1905. It appears she's in the far back right of the parking lot off of the main building at One Highland, a 2002 Buick sedan in blue.
2: Roger, we have page contact.
1: Excellent, thank you.

0: 27.
1: Is he in theater?
0: She was transferred to them initially, and they were reluctant to take her complaint. It wasn't taking place in their jurisdiction, according to them. We're back on the phone with them.
1: Coming.
0: Yeah, we're back in the line with them because it takes place in their territory.
1: Okay, thank you. We'll be okay. Continue.
0: Okay.

0: LCD Sherman EMS-1.
1: Sherman
0: EMS-1,
1: go ahead.
0: Roger, I'm on scene here with car 5. It's been determined that there is no problem here, so faulty detector. We can cancel any response and terminate the incident for Sherman Fire.
1: Sherman EMS-1.

0: 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We're 2 alpha, Jimmy.
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0: 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I'm told 5.
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0: Patient is the contact with TSP. 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

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Activated fire alarm, 52 Charlie 3.

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0: Roger.
2: I'm going to smoke from cooking. Bad thing. It's going to return. 1947.

emergency fear ambulance, 27 Hospital Hill Road, the lower level. 96-year-old female was struck in the face. Scotch is reading 33 off of 1. 27 Hospital Hill Road, the lower level, in room 118. 96-year-old female was struck in the face. Scotch is reading 33 off of 1, Christy Taylor, New Street, King Hill Road, 1956.

second call. First responders. Sheriff Fire for Squad 3, Salt Spring Ambulance Mutual Aid, 27 Hospital Hill Road and Stage, lower level, 83-year-old male, psychiatric crisis. He's conscious and breathing, 25 Alpha 1. 27 Hospital Hill Road, lower level. 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Crushes New Street, King Hill Road, 1958.